are stomping, the dancers are bumping. This here spot is more than hot, in fact the joint is jumping. Check your weapons at the door, be sure to pay your quarter. Burn your leather on the floor, grab anybody's daughter. The roof is rocking, the neighbor's knocking. We all bums when the wagon comes, I mean the joint is jumping. Let it be, yeah. Send this joint, boy, yeah. That chick, that's my broad. Where'd you get that stuff at? Well, I'll knock you to your knees. What? Put this cat out of here.

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1: I'm the party application rocking just like that.
0: This is International Big Mega Radio Smasher.
2: Cause I'm having a good time.